0: Sequenza Bomba on Radio Globo.
1: No, I turned wrong. Left your heart torn. 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

53 il secondo, ma vorrei avere un millesimo della loro energia. 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I know you moved on to someone new. Whole life is beautiful. You were the light for me to find my truth. I just wanna say thank you.

astray. Reminiscing on those past days. 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And I traveled around the world, think where you living at now. I heard you moved to Austin, got an apartment and settled down. And every once in a while, I start texting, write a paragraph.

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3: Oh my God, I'm heartily sorry for having offended thee, and I detest all my sins because I dread the loss of heaven and the pain of hell, but most of all because I love thee and I want so badly to be good.

dance to the rhythm of the D-O-Dub. G and the thug, watch I be in the club. Looking, staring, daring, comparing. In my book, they say sharing is caring. 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